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0: Hey, it's Sarah with you. Happy Friday. We are looking at a great weekend coming up weather-wise. I think I saw 67 degrees on Saturday. Are you heading to a greenhouse with your mother for Mother's Day? I know a lot of people go pick out flowers with their mom. I've done that with mine before. I haven't really made any plans for Mother's Day with my mom or for myself yet, so the weekend is open still.
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0: it's Sarah with you. Well, I made birria tacos for the first time. I don't know if that's actually how you say it, so if it's not, forgive me. But I had it at a restaurant last week, and I really enjoyed it, so I thought I would try to make it at home. So I made it. I bought the ingredients, and I made it at home. It was really good. I really enjoyed it. But I figured out what I would get and do different next time. Need some kind of sauce. I didn't have anything besides like a taco sauce. Needed some kind of like creamy sauce, I think. Like, I think the sandwich I had it on at the restaurant had like a chipotle sauce of some kind on it. So I'm gonna have to look for something like that. And, I had just the cheese and the meat, basically the flavor, you know, the seasoned meat, so dipped in the sauce. But it was a really good first time meal overall, so I know how I will add to it.
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6: Cloudy tonight, lows in the upper 40s, west winds 5 to 10, gusting to 20. Tomorrow becoming sunny, a slight chance of morning showers, 66. Tomorrow night, areas of frost, 37. Sunday sunny, 60. Sunday night, widespread frost, 34. Monday sunny, 64. Tuesday, showers likely, possibly an afternoon thunderstorm, 69.

Hi, it's Sarah. It's been a little over 6 years since the pandemic turned life upside down, especially for young people who've faced school disruptions, isolation, and the trauma of a massive death toll. But a new study suggests there's another side to that story. Researchers at the University of Colorado at Boulder found that for many kids, the crisis sparked a sense of purpose, a realization that they could help. After analyzing more than 115 news articles from the pandemic years, the team identified 8 ways young people showed real altruism, distributing food and supplies, creating art, supporting friends emotionally, even participating in health research. The study argues that kids consistently show up for one another in times of disaster and asks how we can harness that strength moving forward. One researcher hopes policymakers will create more youth advisory boards, giving young people a real voice in community issues and crisis.

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Hey, it's Sarah. Soft makeup looks and minimal makeup routines are continuing to dominate beauty conversations, with the no makeup makeup trend gaining momentum across TikTok and celebrity red carpets. I like it. Interest in soft makeup looks and minimal makeup routine has surged, and brands are responding with reformulations, launches, and campaigns centered on skin-first beauty. Think dewy skin, brushed-up brows, and barely there glow that makes you look like you just returned from a very restorative vacation. For the devoted full coverage fans, the pivot can feel anything but easy. Does embracing the idea of makeup mean abandoning the products you love? Not exactly. It's more about rethinking how you use them. If you love the full coverage, the no makeup makeup trend should not feel intimidating. It should feel freeing, they say. It's not about wearing less. It's about being more intentional about what you put on your skin and how it works for you. I like the natural look. I think that's what I typically go for. But, you know, it all depends on how your skin is feeling that day, I think.

0: fans, and then there are movie super fans, the kind that bring elements from the imaginary world into the real world. John Fieldhouse is one of those people. He built the first ever full-scale replica of the boat from Jaws, and tourists are traveling from around the globe to climb aboard. The vessel, based on the Orca from the 1975 blockbuster, is moored on Conwy, North Wales, where it was recently opened to the public. We've already had someone fly all the way from Alabama to see it, and we've only been open a week. That's what Fieldhouse said at the end of April. I can't believe the response it's had, but it's the only one in the world, so it's quite special. The labor of love was inspired by Fieldhouse's lifelong obsession with Jaws, which he first watched as a child. Despite the movie's massive fan base, he discovered no one had ever completed a life-size version of the Orca, so he decided to take on the challenge ahead of the film's 50th anniversary last year.
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6: Cloudy tonight, lows in the upper 40s, west winds 5 to 10, gusting to 20. Tomorrow becoming sunny, a slight chance of morning showers, 66. Tomorrow night, areas of frost, 37. Sunday, sunny, 60. Sunday night, widespread frost, 34. Monday, sunny, 64. Tuesday, showers likely, possibly an afternoon thunderstorm, 69.

Hey, it's Sarah. Apple has agreed to settle a class action lawsuit for $250 million after the tech giant was accused of marketing Apple intelligence technologies that did not exist yet. The settlement paves the way for payouts of up to $95 for iPhone users who purchased eligible services between June 10th of 2024 and March 29th of 2025. The settlement will provide class members up to $95 per device depending on the claim volume and other factors, so you'll become surely rich with that $95. The lawsuit itself specifically accused Apple of introducing enhanced Siri capabilities such as AI-powered digital assistant recollection and calendar reminders, even though they did not exist or were materially misrepresented. The plaintiffs also allege Apple saturated the market with deceptive ads promoting that technology, which were viewed widely by the public.

WLXR Toma Black River Falls and K250 AC La Crosse is Mix 96 and 97.9.

Sarah. It's a win for women's athletics. New Jersey sanctioned girls flag football as a high school sport this week, becoming the 21st state to do so. The 311 8-18 vote by the New Jersey State Interscholastic Athletic Association ensures girls flag football will receive funding, uniforms, and other resources on par with other athletic offerings. The decision was made following years of support from the NFL, specifically the Philadelphia Eagles and New York Giants and Jets. While the teams are rivals on the field, they have worked together to grow flag football at the youth level across New Jersey, helping provide education, resources, and equipment. This is a landmark moment for both the game of football and the state of New Jersey. That's what the owner of the Eagles, Jeff Laurie, said in a statement. From the earliest days supporting girls flag football, we believed in the sport's ability to grow and create meaningful opportunities for young female athletes. The Garden State is following a growing trend. Girls flag football has surged in recent years, reaching nearly 70,000 participants in the 2024-25 school year.

0: Hey, it's Sarah. When you're picking out swimsuits this summer, the color you choose could actually save a life. Safety experts say blues, greens, and grays can disappear underwater, especially in lakes or oceans, making it harder to spot someone in trouble. But neon colors stand out instantly. In tests of 14 different colors, neon pink and orange were the easiest to see in light bottom pools, while neon yellow, green, and orange popped best in dark bottom pools and natural water. Bright suits don't replace supervision or flotation devices, but they can make a huge difference when every second counts. So when you're shopping this year, go bold, go bright, and keep a close eye on kids anytime they're near the water. And of course, don't forget the sunscreen. I know my son's swim trunks are bright pink, so I would think that those ones would be pretty visible in the water.
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6: Cloudy overnight. Temperatures in the upper 40s at daybreak. West winds 5 to 10, gusting to 20. Saturday becoming sunny. A slight chance of morning showers at 66. Saturday night, areas of frost, 37. Sunday, sunny, 60. Sunday night, widespread frost, 34. Monday, sunny, 64. Tuesday, showers likely, possibly a thunderstorm, 69.

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This might be the coolest thing I've read in a while. Hey, it's Sarah. Gen X, a big sensation from your childhood, is making a comeback, and mine too. Cereal companies are bringing back toys inside cereal boxes. The first run is already in stores, so you may have noticed them if you've been down the cereal aisle recently, or have kids who eat a lot of cereal. It's a nostalgia thing, but it's also tied to an upcoming movie, Toy Story 5, which hits theaters next month. The toys are in special boxes of a lot of different cereals, so if you eat it, it's probably in there. There are Toy Story figures along with collectible spoons, trading cards, and movie ticket promotions. This is the first time that a major cereal company has put toys in cereal in more than a decade, and for now it sounds like it's just a limited time thing, but who knows if it's a big success. Maybe they'll keep doing it. And you know, cereal, it costs a ton right now, so they better be putting 100 toys in there.

0: Hey, it's Sarah. Simone Biles says she's ready to give up the formalities after seeing her glam tab for a recent red carpet event. In an April 28th TikTok video, Biles said that her bill for hair, makeup, and styling teams for the event was a whopping $22,000. My grand total, any guesses? I'll wait, she said. Probably higher than what you're thinking. Keep going, she said before revealing the figure. I just need to know if this is normal, the Olympian said while asking other influencers and athletes to weigh in the comments. Biles also said she wasn't sharing the story out of ill intent, adding, I just need to know if this is normal. That's really it, because if it is, I'm staying inside. Other influencers told her it really was normal and that they are cutting costs in other ways if they are going out in that way. I'm thinking there's probably some ways to cut corners, maybe do the hair and makeup and rewear a dress.
1: Cloudy overnight, temperatures in the upper 40s at daybreak, west winds 5 to 10, gusting to 20. Saturday becoming sunny, a slight chance of morning showers 66. Saturday night, areas of frost 37. Sunday sunny 60. Sunday night, widespread frost 34. Monday sunny 64. Tuesday showers likely, possibly a thunderstorm 69.

Hey, it's Sarah. White House Press Secretary Caroline Leavitt on Thursday announced the birth of her daughter, Viviana, saying she is perfect and healthy. On May 1st, Viviana, aka Vivi, joined our family, she said, and our hearts instantly exploded with love. And she posted a picture on Instagram in her oh-so-cute pink baby room. I'm just jealous of that because I have boys and I always wanted, a pink girl's room. She is perfect and healthy, and her big brother is joyfully adjusting to life with his new baby sister. We are enjoying every moment in our blissful newborn bubble. The newborn phase is the best. This is Leavitt's second child with her husband, Nicholas Rico.

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I mean, that makes sense. Like, the most sense. I do that. Another skipped the expensive wedding and bought a house instead. I mean, yeah. One couple has separate bedrooms and says they sleep better than ever. Others are embracing boredom, like the person who rides the train with no phone, just staring out the window. Okay. Some stopped saying bless you. Some stopped pretending breakfast food is only for breakfast. And one guy proudly sits to go to the bathroom because, quote, I stand all day and it's my time. Okay. And yes, plenty of people have officially given up on folding fitted sheets. I mean, I did that a long time ago. You just kind of crumple them up in a somewhat organized ball.

0: Hey, it's Sarah. Well, yesterday we talked about the power, the staying power of the word cool, more than 100 years and still going strong, but not every slang term gets that kind of longevity. A newspaper clipping from 1954 is going viral, showing the teen slang of the day, and some of these fizzled out fast. Back then, a cool Jonah was a well-dressed kid. George meant money. Spooning your scarf meant eating your food. A double bubble was a cute girl, and a bad dad from Baghdad was a guy who thought he was tough. Okay. Fluky was a jerk, and a Heckleton was a noisy movie crowd, and a flip-lip was someone who makes wisecracks. Okay. And the only one that survived was square, someone you just don't vibe with.
1: Cloudy overnight, temperatures in the upper 40s at daybreak, west winds 5 to 10, gusting to 20. Saturday becoming sunny, a slight chance of morning showers, 66. Saturday night, areas of frost, 37. Sunday, sunny, 60. Sunday night, widespread frost, 34. Monday, sunny, 64. Tuesday, showers likely, possibly a thunderstorm, 69.

Hey, it's Sarah. There's a new debate online about whether grown men playing video games is totally fine or a total turnoff. It started when a woman tweeted that gaming is always unattractive in adult men, and the internet exploded. The post raked up more than 12 million views with people arguing on both sides. Some said it's only a problem if gaming replaces responsibilities in relationships. Others pointed out that plenty of hobbies, sports, hunting, fishing, can be cringe depending on who you ask. One woman said that her husband builds games and pours his passion into it, and that's one of the things that she admires most about him. And another joked, when everything is done and we finally have free time, I need that man to game so that I can also game in peace. Bottom line, it's 2026. Attraction is personal and hobbies aren't the issue. Priorities are. I tend to agree, gaming is a turnoff.

Cloudy overnight. Temperatures in the upper 40s at daybreak. West winds 5 to 10, gusting to 20. Saturday becoming sunny. A slight chance of morning showers, 66. Saturday night, areas of frost, 37. Sunday, sunny, 60. Sunday night, widespread frost, 34. Monday, sunny, 64. Tuesday, showers likely, possibly a thunderstorm, 69.

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5: Today, expect rain showers early, turning partly sunny with a high near 64, dropping to 62 in the afternoon. Winds will be from the northwest, up to 13 miles per hour, gusting to 23 miles per hour. Tonight, anticipate areas of frost after 3 a.m. under mostly clear conditions, with a low around 34, rising to 36 overnight. Gusts may reach 23 miles per hour. Tomorrow, frost clears by 8 a.m. for a sunny day, with a high near 59. Tomorrow night, widespread frost returns after 1 a.m., with a low around 30. Looking ahead to Monday, frost clears by 8 a.m. for a sunny day in the low 60s.

0: Reid and Chelsea, along with you, I'm good to move on. I think I've explained it to the guys. Chelsea says we need to come back to this.
1: No.
0: I don't know what else there could be, but there are five love languages.
1: Please talk about it, Reid.
0: Five love languages. The most important one is physical touch. The others are lower on totem pole.
1: No. So,
0: but Chelsea says we need to correct.
1: Correct the record, Reid. Be serious now about it. Because it is Mother's Day coming up and people need to know.
0: Okay. I'll rank these in all seriousness of Chelsea's love languages.
1: And let's see how good you know me.
0: Acts of service is one.
1: Yep.
0: It used to be quality time, but now you get sick of me and we work together and I get that. So now it's words of affirmation is two. I think quality time is three.
1: Mm-hmm.
0: I think physical gifts. Touch, as long as it's appropriate, hand-holding, hugs. You're not a huge gift receiver, which is great because I'm not a great gift giver.
1: Okay.
0: But I would say, yeah, acts of service and words of affirmation are definitely one and two.
1: So the whole idea of this video was to know, you know, your mom's or your wife.
0: If you're just joining us, the video was a reel that Chelsea was listening to. I overheard it. And I said, really, there's five love languages.
1: Love language. So then you know the gift to give this weekend for Mother's Day. So knowing mine is acts of service, Reid, what are you getting ready?
0: I did the floors already this week, and they look magnificent.
1: Yep.
0: They were way overdue. Check. You know, unlike your floors, you can't always see it, but you can feel it.
1: I know.
0: And that's where we were at.
1: Gross.
0: And we were there a week and a half ago. I'll do the bathrooms for you. And you the best. So there's your words of affirmation. Acts of service can also be like a gift.
1: And Reid is considering his Mother's Day complete.
0: Yeah. I think if I clean the bathrooms and give you a way to go. Yo, way to go. You the best.

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7: Today, expect rain showers early, turning partly sunny with a high near 64, dropping to 62 in the afternoon. Winds will be from the northwest, up to 13 miles per hour, gusting to 23 miles per hour. Tonight, anticipate areas of frost after 3 a.m. under mostly clear conditions, with a low around 34, rising to 36 overnight. Gusts may reach 23 miles per hour. Tomorrow, frost clears by 8 a.m. for a sunny day with a high near 59. Tomorrow night, widespread frost returns after 1 a.m. with a low around 30. Looking ahead to Monday, frost clears by 8 a.m. for a sunny day in the low 60s.

0: Hey, it's Reed and Chelsea. Magnum. Woo! Here we are.
1: Oh, there's some energy.
0: I have some energy today. So, Reed and I had a little bit of a disagreement with the driving the other day. We were at a gas station, and this person was backing up. And I said, Reed, stop. They don't have a backup camera. Like, stop. Reed just like, no, they can see me. I'm like,
1: they gotta stop. I have the right of way.

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0: Hey, it's Reed and Chelsea along with you. So Chelsea likes to spring clean. She likes the house to be organized. We've done a little bit of that when we can in the evenings this week. It seems like that's Chelsea kind of just calms.
1: Been a little chilly, so.
0: Yeah, and it seems like it sort of calms Chelsea a little bit. Just a natural therapeutic thing. Something that I think is

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1: Today, expect rain showers early, turning partly sunny with a high near 64, dropping to 62 in the afternoon. Winds will be from the northwest, up to 13 miles per hour, gusting to 23 miles per hour. Tonight, anticipate areas of frost after 3 a.m. under mostly clear conditions, with a low around 34, rising to 36 overnight. Gusts may reach 23 miles per hour. Tomorrow, frost clears by 8 a.m. for a sunny day, with a high near 59. Tomorrow night, widespread frost returns after 1 a.m., with a low around 30. Looking ahead to Monday, frost clears by 8 a.m. for a sunny day in the low 60s.

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2: Craig Otto, Magnum Media Sports. Tomah High School grad Connor Prelip put together his fourth straight decent outing for the Minnesota Twins at the Indians last night, but was let down by his defense and took his first major league loss in a 6-4 loss. Prelip went the first five innings, allowing four hits and one earned run with six strikeouts and two walks. A first inning error meant three of the four runs he allowed all in the first were unearned. He was within an out of getting out of the jam, allowing just one run, but gave up a two-out, three-run homer. He settled in after, going the next four scoreless, including striking out the side in the second. He threw 61 of his professional high 93 pitches for strikes. For the season, Prelip is 1-1 with a 3.32 ERA. He's gone 19 innings, allowing 12 hits, 10 runs, and 7 earned runs, with 21 strikeouts and 7 walks. Opponents are hitting 176 against him. Prelip's next start should be Thursday afternoon at home against the Marlins. Tomah softball will try to bounce back from Thursday's loss to Holman that dropped them into a tie for the MVC lead and broke their 20-game league winning streak when they play in an 11 o'clock double duel at Chippewa Falls today with Schofield, DC Everest, and New Richmond. Tomah will play Chippewa Falls at 11 o'clock. Chi High is 12-4, including a 5-0 shutout of Onalaska 8 days ago, an honorable mention in Division I in the latest state coaches poll. Junior pitcher and North Dakota verbal commit Violet McElwam threw a one-hitter with 16 strikeouts in the win over Onalaska. Tomah will play New Richmond at 1 o'clock. New Richmond is 7-4. They have four hitters hitting .471 or better. Tomah is 12-3 but have lost 2 of 3 after an 11-game winning streak. 10-0 Tomah boys tennis should get a good non-league test today at a 9 o'clock quad at Madison La Follette that includes D1 10th-ranked Madison Memorial and Sauk Prairie. Tomah is 28-7 in MVC duels, with a match with 16-12 Central left Thursday. The league tourney is a week from Wednesday at Green Island. Tomah's never won an MVC championship, boys or girls. Just two Tomah coaches have been an MVC Coach of the Year, Andrew Johnson and Christine Gerke. Cooley softball champion West Salem beat MVC co-leader Holman 5-2 yesterday. West Salem scored two bottom five to break a two-all tie. Josie Brutus tossed a complete game three hitter with 13 strikeouts and two walks. She and teammate Parker Powell had two hits each. Holman's Sydney Sychaz had three hits. Whitney Stewart took a complete game loss, allowing one earned with four strikeouts and no walks. West Salem was 1-8 straight. Sparta softball won its third straight 5-4 at Westby. Sparta came back from down 3-2 with three in the fifth. Westby had the winning runs in scoring position bottom seven, but Annika Kirchhoff got her eighth strikeout to end it. Morgan Revels had a two-out, two-run single in the third to get Sparta back within 3-2. Teammate Jocelyn Litzau had two hits. Ava Berg took a complete game loss. Tatum Thigge's two-out, two-run single in the second had given Westby a 3-0 lead. Teammates Ava Kreuzer and Rachel Friedland had two hits each. Craig Otto, Magnum Media Sports.
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4: Today, expect rain showers early, turning partly sunny with a high near 64, dropping to 62 in the afternoon. Winds will be from the northwest, up to 13 miles per hour, gusting to 23 miles per hour. Tonight, anticipate areas of frost after 3 a.m. under mostly clear conditions, with a low around 34, rising to 36 overnight. Gusts may reach 23 miles per hour. Tomorrow, frost clears by 8 a.m. for a sunny day, with a high near 59. Tomorrow night, widespread frost returns after 1 a.m., with a low around 30. Looking ahead to Monday, frost clears by 8 a.m. for a sunny day in the low 60s.

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2: Craig Otto, Magnum Media Sports. Tomah High School grad Connor Prelip put together his fourth straight decent outing for the Minnesota Twins at the Indians last night, but was let down by his defense and took his first major league loss in a 6-4 loss. Prelip went the first five innings, allowing four hits and one earned run with six strikeouts and two walks. A first inning error meant three of the four runs he allowed all in the first were unearned. He was within an out of getting out of the jam, allowing just one run, but gave up a two-out, three-run homer. He settled in after, going the next four scoreless, including striking out the side in the second. He threw 61 of his professional high 93 pitches for strikes. For the season, Prelip is 1-1 with a 3.32 ERA. He's gone 19 innings, allowing 12 hits, 10 runs, and 7 earned runs, with 21 strikeouts and 7 walks. Opponents are hitting 176 against him. Prelip's next start should be Thursday afternoon at home against the Marlins. Tomah softball will try to bounce back from Thursday's loss to Holman that dropped them into a tie for the MVC lead and broke their 20-game league winning streak when they play in an 11 o'clock double duel at Chippewa Falls today with Schofield, D.C., Everest, and New Richmond. Tomah will play Chippewa Falls at 11 o'clock. Chi High is 12-4, including a 5-0 shutout of Onalaska 8 days ago, and honorable mention in Division I in the latest state coaches poll. Junior pitcher in North Dakota verbal commit Violet McElwam threw a one-hitter with 16 strikeouts in the win over Onalaska. Tomah will play New Richmond at 1 o'clock. New Richmond is 7-4. They have four hitters hitting .471 or better. Tomah is 12-3 but have lost 2 of 3 after an 11-game winning streak. 10-0 Tomah boys tennis should get a good non-league test today at a 9 o'clock quad at Madison La Follette that includes D1 10th-ranked Madison Memorial and Sauk Prairie. Tomah is 28-7 in MVC duels, with a match with 16-12 Central left Thursday. The league tourney is a week from Wednesday at Green Island. Tomah's never won an MVC championship, boys or girls. Just two Tomah coaches have been an MVC Coach of the Year, Andrew Johnson and Christine Gerke. Cooley softball champion West Salem beat MVC co-leader Holman 5-2 yesterday. West Salem scored two bottom five to break a two-all tie. Josie Brutus tossed a complete game three hitter with 13 strikeouts and two walks. She and teammate Parker Powell had two hits each. Holman's Sydney Sychaz had three hits. Whitney Stewart took a complete game loss, allowing one earned with four strikeouts and no walks. West Salem was 1-8 straight. Sparta softball won its third straight 5-4 at Westby. Sparta came back from down 3-2 with three in the fifth. Westby had the winning runs in scoring position bottom seven, but Annika Kirchhoff got her eighth strikeout to end it. Morgan Revels had a two-out, two-run single in the third to get Sparta back within 3-2. Teammate Jocelyn Litzau had two hits. Ava Berg took a complete game loss. Tatum Thigge's two-out, two-run single in the second had given Westby a 3-0 lead. Teammates Ava Kreuser and Rachel Friedland had two hits each. Craig Otto, Magnum Media Sports.
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5: Today, expect rain showers early, turning partly sunny with a high near 64, dropping to 62 in the afternoon. Winds will be from the northwest, up to 13 miles per hour, gusting to 23 miles per hour. Tonight, anticipate areas of frost after 3 a.m. under mostly clear conditions, with a low around 34, rising to 36 overnight. Gusts may reach 23 miles per hour. Tomorrow, frost clears by 8 a.m. for a sunny day with a high near 59. Tomorrow night, widespread frost returns after 1 a.m. with a low around 30. Looking ahead to Monday, frost clears by 8 a.m. for a sunny day in the low 60s.

0: Hey, it's Reed and Chelsea along with you. So the basketball hoop that we had.
1: Oh. Mm-hmm.
0: When we bought the house, it was shattered.
1: That's correct.
0: The people never replaced it. Kids were, they didn't replace it.
1: Okay.
0: I think the story is somebody backed up into it that was like a delivery person or something.
1: Yes.
0: And it just shattered. And when those things shatter, if you've ever had it happen, I mean, they shatter into a gazillion pieces.
1: Mm-hmm.
0: And you're picking them up off the grass and the concrete for years. We've done some of that because it just kind of comes up from the dirt and you see it shining there. It looks like a little, you know, it's thick glass. So Chelsea ordered a new one because Grant and I are going to shoot hoops as Brielle gets a little older. I think they're going to be a couple basketball players. I don't want to pressure our kids into sports, but I hope they play at least one sport. Basketball is such a great sport. So first off, they are expensive. Far more expensive than I would have guessed. And they deliver it on a truck and they bring it in on a pallet. And this thing is like 200 pounds. It's 194 pounds in the side of the box. And the person told Chelsea when she ordered it, you want to open it, right? Make sure it's not cracked or anything.
1: Correct.
0: Because the deal is once you sign, it's yours.
1: It's yours.
0: Even if it got cracked in the shipment. They also said you're going to need somebody to help the driver take possession of it and they'll need to sign. Mm-hmm. So you do need to have someone available.
1: Yep.
0: And they're going to do it between this time and this time.
1: Yep.
0: So we were the second stop of the day. So we got it right away.
1: We were.
0: Which was actually nice. I thought we were the first stop. I said, first stop of the day? He's like, second. I'm like, man, you guys start early. But he brings this thing down off the pallet and he put it under the hoop. And then he put his really nice, I mean, it wasn't a dolly. It was one of those that's kind of like electric.
1: Yeah.
0: And he put it back up on the hoist and put it in the truck. I signed the thing. He drove away.
1: And you're like,
0: I'm sitting here with this 200 pound box on a wooden pallet on concrete. And I cannot move this thing. So he's driving down the driveway and I'm like, oh, shoot. Because we're not going to install this thing until we get your dad involved. We get equipment involved. I mean,
1: this is serious business.
0: This is a whole process.
1: Way above Reed's.
0: Oh, yeah. This is way above my pay grade. And we're going to get, this could be a little father-in-law, son-in-law time, which your dad always enjoys. So
1: yep.
0: I'm like, I have this open box and it is, what would you say, 20 feet from the garage that I got to get it into? I start trying to push this thing. It won't budge. And it's got the friction of the concrete. So I get it off of the pallet. And I'm also afraid I'm going to crack it just because I don't know how fragile this is.
1: Yeah.
0: And it's got this handle on the one side. And I figured this out after about 10 minutes. And I just started dragging the thing.
1: Mm-hmm.
0: I don't mean to sound pathetic, but I still think I'm sore.
1: Oh, my gosh.
0: Because it's so awkward. And there's so much friction from the cardboard to the concrete. But it's like you're just staring at this like, I'm only 15 feet away. But I don't know how I'm going to move this gigantic. That thing is so much crazy heavier. And you can't really pick one side up because you don't want to keep setting it down. So it's in the garage trying to get our son Grant to not step on it because kids want to step on things. You know, if there's anything to step on, they want to climb on and step on it. And at some point, Chelsea's dad and I are going to try and get this beast up there without having anything else go wrong. The guy said, oh, hail. Was it the hailstorm?
1: No.
0: I said, no, someone backed into it years ago. He's like, wow. And I said, you know how much these things cost? He's like, they're not cheap. I said, no, they're not.
1: Crazy.

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0: Hey, it's Reed and Chelsea. Reed, I love this story because I find these stories to be inspirational. So this man, Lawrence, he is 90 years old. He works as a TSA officer at 90. So his family friends, TSA officers, threw him a surprise party. He is a former Army veteran, and he remembers the day that he was offered the TSA job, and that was about 20 years ago. So at 70, wow, they're required to lift around 60 pounds. So he said he remembers going to a local sports goods store and walking around with 60 pound weights to, you know, make sure that he could do it. What do you think about that, Reed? 90 years old.
1: TSA officers, that's a tough job. That's not a job I would want, because if things go wrong, there's such the stakes are very high.
0: Mm-hmm.
1: He's 90.
0: Yes.
1: Doing that. I would assume you have to pass a test every year to show that you can still do this of any age.
0: Right.
1: Of any age.
0: Yep.
1: So I admit that was my first thought was, wow, that's, you know, that's a lot of pressure.
0: Okay. I will go on by saying this. He revealed that his grandma lived to be 101. So his goal is 102, and he went on to say, I don't plan on retiring anytime soon. He said, what am I going to do if I retire? Sit down, he asked.
1: Yeah, no, there are these people, though. I feel like we've had a few of these stories recently where there is the saying age is a number.
0: Right.
1: And at 90, he may be more...
0: He doesn't look 90.
1: He may be more lucid and spry than some people in their 50s. I mean, it's just the reality of the situation. So if he can do the job, that's awesome. And dang, he might live to be 102, because I really... And I've said this before. When you stop is when I think things start to shut down.
0: Yes.
1: I really do. Now, I lost my mom at 33, so I'm by no means suggesting. But...
0: You lost your mom when she was
1: 33 years old. Yeah. Okay. So when I'm cancer, all that stuff. But I just mean in general, if you're healthy and you stop, your body will go, okay, we don't need to do this as much anymore. It's like lifting any weight. You know, if you stop doing, your body says, okay, I guess we don't need to be able to do that anymore. So it's awesome. 90 years old. And his attitude, I think, is just spot on. Like, what am I going to do if I stop? And having a purpose.
0: Yep.
1: So that is very cool. Lawrence.

0: Breed and Chelsea with you. We got to talk about this Leanne Morgan thing that you sent, Chelsea, because I fear if we don't, we will forget.
1: Okay.
0: So Chelsea sent me this reel of the comedian Leanne Morgan, who you're going to see.
1: I am.
0: When is that coming up?
1: In October, so don't worry about it.
0: Oh, it's way. Okay, I thought that was sooner than that. Okay. She is your favorite. Chelsea's watched the Netflix specials.
1: Yes.
0: How would you describe her comedy, Chelsea, for people who aren't familiar?
1: It's very family focused.
0: Very
1: it's
0: real.
1: Very real stuff. It's very lighthearted stuff. It's very clean.
0: Yeah, she doesn't swear, right?
1: No. So, yeah.
0: Very, very real person. She's not trying to be in any way perfect. Like, she likes to talk about the imperfections of life. Her husband is great. Anyway, so Chelsea sends me this reel, and it's Leanne talking about the difference of raising girls versus boys. And she describes in the clip how, because she'll do the pickup for the kids at school. And she says, you know, the girls come out, they're laughing, you know, they're joking with each other. It's a great mood. You can see it as they're walking to the car. And then as soon as they get in the car, throw the backpack, almost hit her in the head, slam the door. I'm hungry, starving to death. You have anything in here? Just bad mood, complaining about things. And she's like, the boy comes out. He kind of looks a little tired. Mm-hmm. You know, he kind of looks like a little bit fried from the day. Gets in the vehicle and just says something like, you know, they're opening up a new hardware store over on, you know, East whatever street. And she's just, it's so simple.
1: Yeah.
0: And I thought, and I've said this before and I'm going to say it for the rest of my life. I do not know what I'm going to get from our daughter, Howard Hour. I don't know. When she's good, I enjoy it. When she's not, I try to give her a space, try to be there for her. I know what I'm getting from our son. Like, I know what I'm getting. With her, and Chelsea continues to tell me, wait till she's 13.
1: Yeah, you have not seen anything.
0: Oh, Leanne just nailed it.

0: Hi, this is Suzanne Baker Young, a board member of the Tolma Area Historical Society and Museum. We'd like to thank Torkelson Funeral Home and Cremation, serving our neighbors and friends for over 100 years, for this opportunity to share our story. The Tolma Area Museum was founded nearly 30 years ago by Joyce and Frosty Maids in the former Joyce's Clothes Post building after her retirement. In 2019, we moved to the former Shutter's Grocery Store building, also on Superior Avenue in Tolma, and greatly expanded our exhibits and displays. This past winter, we've been closed since October for revamping and remodeling. The Tolma Museum is open from 10 to 4 on Tuesday through Saturday, starting May 1st for the new season. 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With our newly remodeled and revamped displays and all sorts of new items to come and see, even if you've been here before, stop in again. This is Suzanne Baker Young, a board member of the Tolma Area Historical Society and Museum. Again, we'd like to thank Torkelson Funeral Home and Cremation, supporting our community for over 100 years. Thank you.
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2: This afternoon, expect a high near 64, dipping to 62, with a chance of morning showers. Winds will be from the northwest at 3 to 13 miles per hour, gusting up to 23 miles per hour. Tonight, anticipate areas of frost after 3 a.m. under mostly clear conditions. The low will be around 34, rising slightly overnight. Tomorrow, frost clears by 8 a.m. for a sunny day with a high near 59. Tomorrow night, widespread frost returns after 1 a.m. with a low around 30. Come Monday, we'll see frost before 8 a.m., then sunny skies and a high near 63.

0: All right, Reed and Chelsea along with you. Chelsea, one of the big, big fast food restaurants is removing self-serve soda fountains.
1: Oh, no.
0: By 2032.
1: Okay.
0: But they have a lot of locations.
1: Okay.
0: They expect most franchisees will still offer free refills at the counter.
1: You're not going to go up and ask.
0: One of the big competitors says it will keep self-serve machines and refills. Chelsea, if you and I go out to eat, what do you do? About 1.5 probably cups of soda. You're going to fill it up about a halfway.
1: Yep.
0: Maybe a soda to go.
1: Yep.
0: I love the soda fountains. I don't do ice. Chelsea's a big ice person. It comes out cold. It's super bubbly. It doesn't get watered down. People rely on ice a lot in the United States.
1: It does not always come out cold.
0: Oh. And I don't even mind if it's not even super cold.
1: I need it super cold.
0: But your point, Chelsea, is people aren't going to... They're not going to go ask for that refill.
1: No.
0: The problem with it is, if there's a line, I'm not waiting in line for my refill.
1: Yes.
0: This can't be a money-making move. Right? I mean, soda, syrup and, carbonated water can't be. So the CEO says it's linked to the shift in delivery orders and people going on the app, which changed how customers move through restaurants and what the restaurant of the future should look like.
1: Oh.
0: I don't know.
1: I think it's more work for your people to do.
0: Must be. Are we going to get to a place where you're not even going to sit down anymore?
1: I think the
0: original fast food restaurant, there was no sit down. You just went up to the counter.
1: Right.
0: I find it interesting how, sitting down and having a meal, for a lot of people, they don't do it as much.
1: Mm-hmm.
0: And you and I went out to eat together the other day after we had a meeting, and it was just nice to sit down. Have a server come over, ask you what you'd like. I'm not saying people don't eat out at restaurants. I'm just saying everybody in such a hurry that you don't even sit down and do that stuff to that extent. I think that's a miss. I like when I can just walk up and get that soda. I like maybe doing a little bit of a combination.
1: Oh.
0: Yeah, a little of this, a little of that. I think that's a miss.
1: Okay.
0: But 2032, so they got what, 6 years to figure that out?

0: Hey, it's Reed and Chelsea Magnum. Reed, do you know what glam is when like people say I'm gonna get glam done? Do you have
1: Make
0: any
1: hair and
0: idea?
1: makeup.
0: Okay, yes. So Simone Biles just recently attended some World Sports Awards that was in Spain. She went to this red carpet thing. She looked beautiful, had a really unique dress on, which I actually liked it. But I can see how Reed would say it looks like a bird or something.
1: Well, does it look like a bird?
0: She then went on socials and said, "Guess how much glam cost me for this event?"
1: $1,000.
0: You're, come on, Reed.
1: I have not a clue what glam costs.
0: $22,000.
1: What?
0: This is
1: That's
0: styling,
1: including the dress?
0: glam. Yep.
1: Oh, okay, the dress too. I thought it was just the makeup.
0: So, but this is, and she goes, "Is this, wild? People are paying so much for this." And then she said, "If this is how it is, you might not see me at any more of these events." And it's like, yeah, I mean, I've heard of the housewives talking about how much they spend on glam. It's
1: What does it
0: crazy.
1: take? Like 5 hours to get it all on, 5 hours to get it all off?
0: Yeah, I mean, I can't even imagine like what Kim Kardashian's glam is. If you think about the Met Gala and all the stuff she goes to. But I know on the Housewives, some of them have like their makeup artist on retainer.
1: Right, because I assume it's hard to do it just a la carte. If it's like, I'll just pay
0: Right.
1: you this if you're available for.
0: Every single day.
1: I think that's a interesting part of society that is not very relatable to Midwestern folks.
0: No.
1: And I say that proudly, that it's just some of this stuff, it's so far away, literally and also
0: Wild.
1: figuratively, from the way we live
0: Yeah.

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8: This afternoon, expect a high near 64, dipping to 62 with a chance of morning showers. Winds will be from the northwest at 3 to 13 miles per hour, gusting up to 23 miles per hour. Tonight, anticipate areas of frost after 3 a.m. under mostly clear conditions. The low will be around 34, rising slightly overnight. Tomorrow, frost clears by 8 a.m. for a sunny day with a high near 59. Tomorrow night, widespread frost returns after 1 a.m. with a low around 30. Come Monday, we'll see frost before 8 a.m., then sunny skies and a high near 63.

0: Hey, it's Reed and Chelsea. Reed and I were out driving the other day, and we saw a brand new white garbage truck. And I said to you, Reed, I said, I've never seen a white garbage truck because that just seems like not a good mix.
1: I said to you, maybe they all start white. And then they change color over time. I don't know. But a white garbage truck, it was stark. It was
0: And
1: bright white. I mean, this thing looked like it was right out of the factory.
0: you could tell it was brand new, and I just thought, what a shame.
1: We saw a used RV on the side of the road.
0: Oh, yes, we did.
1: For those of you who have one of these 910, 912, 60, 60, do you have to have a license? This thing,
0: Oh,
1: it's what Chelsea calls a big Boomba.
0: yeah.
1: And this is a big one.
0: This
1: And
0: is like almost a tour bus type
1: it
0: thing.
1: it's and Chelsea, it was kind of messing with me, like, pull over, let's see what this thing. And I was like, are you would really want to do this? I don't know where you'd park it.
0: Yeah.
1: You would park it on the side of your house, your
0: We don't
1: garage.
0: know how to maintain it. We know
1: We
0: nothing
1: don't
0: about
1: really
0: it.
1: know. I know I've worked with RV clients on the radio side, so I know a little bit. Chelsea has a cousin who cuts our hair, who is a big RVer. She loves her RV. She loves going camping. They do, you know, they've I was getting my hair cut the other day, and she's got all her dates already lined up, Chels, and she'll sprinkle a
0: Yeah.
1: couple in here or there. So I think it's awesome, absolutely awesome. It's just not something that you just try out, though. I think
0: Right.
1: it's like a boat. You know, you kind of have to know what you're doing before you would do that.
0: Yes.
1: Now, these places, by the way, that sell RVs, they will help you with all that.
0: Yeah.
1: But driving those big vehicles, you know, the garbage truck, the big Boomba RV, these big semi drivers, hats off to you. I mean, sometimes it's not easy for me to park Chelsea's mom van, and
0: Oh,
1: you guys and gals
0: seriously.
1: just doing your thing. It's impressive.

0: Hey, it's Reed and Chelsea Reed. Let's go to our text line, 910-912-6060. We have a person that says, if there is not a sign that says no turn on red, you can turn.
1: Okay, it has to be a printed sign.
0: Chelsea is right again, Reed.
1: Okay. It was necessary. We were both kind of right.
0: I would like to know if this is an official...
1: Yeah, are you
0: cop?
1: Yeah, do you have like
0: police,
1: any credentials?
0: Yeah.
1: Or is this just?
0: So, we love the texting, no matter who it is.
1: Yes.
0: You know that sort of thing. But in this case, it's like
1: someday if I get pulled over, I'm gonna say, "Listen,
0: we had this one.
1: We had
0: person.
1: This person who texted us, and they said it was good.
0: Yeah.
1: And I'm going off of that.
0: Mm-hmm.
1: So can I get a warning? But I think this person is correct. I think if there's not a sign, although I don't understand why the red arrow.
0: Yep, see? I don't know either.
1: Why is that there? I understand it's a red stoplight.
0: But why isn't it yellow?
1: Well, why an arrow at all? I just don't understand what the arrow is, because a stoplight is a stoplight. I will say, though, and if you want to text in with this, 910-912-6060, people, especially in Wisconsin, I mean, we do not understand the right-of-way rules.
0: Yeah, it's true.
1: If two people come up at the same time, it's the person to the right that goes first. And I have these people that they look at me like, go. And I'm like, it's your turn. Now, I understand it's Wisconsin nice, it's Midwest nice, I get that. But these four-way intersections they can become miserable. Everybody being so nice. I like the roundabout, it's a lot more efficient. I don't love a roundabout. But you don't deal with that if people got to go.
0: Yes.
1: At the stop, at the four-way stops, man alive. We have one where if we leave our house, we hit one very quick. And it's just, boy, if you get four of us all at the same time, I mean, it's just a whole lot of waving and looking, and it's not good.
2: They say the holy water's watered down, and this town's lost its faith. Our colors will fade.

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5: This afternoon, expect a high near 64, dipping to 62, with a chance of morning showers. Winds will be from the northwest at 3 to 13 miles per hour, gusting up to 23 miles per hour. Tonight, anticipate areas of frost after 3 a.m. under mostly clear conditions. The low will be around 34, rising slightly overnight. Tomorrow, frost clears by 8 a.m. for a sunny day with a high near 59. Tomorrow night, widespread frost returns after 1 a.m. with a low around 30. Come Monday, we'll see frost before 8 a.m., then sunny skies and a high near 63.

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0: Hey, it's Natalie. With Mother's Day coming up, how much do you plan to spend on gifts for the moms in your life? The average person plans to spend $284 on gifts. 54% say they plan to get something for their mother or stepmother, followed by their wife with 22% and their daughter with 13%. Considering cards are like $7 a piece, I can see how you could get to $284 pretty quick.
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Would you cry if you saw me crying? 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

0: Hey, it's Natalie. All right, I love Kraft mac and cheese. And you know, I gotta say, it's one of those things I make and I just sort of eyeball. I eyeball how much milk goes in. I eyeball how much butter goes in. And then I stir it and mix it. And then I go, maybe a little bit more butter, maybe a little bit more milk. But my mac and cheese always turns out delicious. My husband has his own way of making it as well. It's different than mine. I think mine's better, honestly. A woman is going viral on TikTok for realizing that she doesn't follow the instructions on Kraft mac and cheese. She says, who actually puts 4 tablespoons of butter in one box? She actually is more concerned with how much butter people are using, saying that that's a lot. 4 tablespoons is actually half a stick of butter. And she's saying that no way people actually put that much butter in or follow the recipe. She might be in the minority, though. A lot of people say that they make it using the recipe. I do not. So are you somebody who follows the Kraft mac and cheese recipe, or are you just winging it?
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6: This afternoon, expect a high near 64, dipping to 62, with a chance of morning showers. Winds will be from the northwest at 3 to 13 miles per hour, gusting up to 23 miles per hour. Tonight, anticipate areas of frost after 3 a.m. under mostly clear conditions. The low will be around 34, rising slightly overnight. Tomorrow, frost clears by 8 a.m. for a sunny day with a high near 59. Tomorrow night, widespread frost returns after 1 a.m. with a low around 30. Come Monday, we'll see frost before 8 a.m., then sunny skies and a high near 63.

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Hey, it's Natalie. Well, sometimes there's some life hacks that you didn't know you needed. And maybe you don't need this one. But there's a new hack going around where you can keep toast from getting soggy. Yeah, I know. Do you think you need this hack in your life? Maybe you do. We'll see. A foodie online claims that you can keep your toast from getting soggy by standing it up after it's been toasted. You wouldn't think that there would be a hack for toast. You know, basically you toast it, you put butter on it, right? But he says that you stand them up, do two pieces, lean them together like a tent. And the idea is that it lets the toast breathe. So the crunch stays there. Flat toast traps the steam underneath, and that steam will make the toast soggy the longer it sits there. Okay, there you go. There's your hack. So now you never have to have soggy toast. You're welcome.

0: 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Remember back in the day, you used to ask Jeeves the questions that you needed answers to? You would go to ask.com. Well, it looks like ChatGPT has finally taken Jeeves' job. After 30 years of answering the world's questions, ask.com officially closed on May 1st, which is okay, because I didn't even know it still existed.
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7: This afternoon, expect a high near 64, dipping to 62, with a chance of morning showers. Winds will be from the northwest at 3 to 13 miles per hour, gusting up to 23 miles per hour. Tonight, anticipate areas of frost after 3 a.m. under mostly clear conditions. The low will be around 34, rising slightly overnight. Tomorrow, frost clears by 8 a.m. for a sunny day with a high near 59. Tomorrow night, widespread frost returns after 1 a.m. with a low around 30. Come Monday, we'll see frost before 8 a.m., then sunny skies and a high near 63.

A newspaper clipping from 1954 has been making the rounds because it shows some outdated, trendy teen slang. I love this so much because some of the slang these days, I'm like, what does that mean? My kids will explain it to me and then I'm like, oh, okay, I get it. And then there is the slang word cool, which has just stood the test of time. But here are some that fizzled out long ago, but maybe we should bring some of them back. Cool Jonah was a slang for a well-dressed kid. George meant money. Spooning your scarf meant eating your food. Double bubble meant a cute girl. A flooky is a jerk. And a flip lip is a person who makes wisecracks. All right, so which one should we bring back? That's the question. So I think flip lip would be the one that I would bring back because I've got a lot of sarcastic people in my life and I could definitely see using this on them.

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Hey, it's Natalie. All right, so slang changes over generations, right? There's always new slang words coming out. It's hard to keep up with sometimes. Sometimes the kids say things and we're like, huh? What? But according to a linguist, the word cool has officially stood the test of time. We've been saying cool for more than 100 years, and somehow every generation still uses it. Think back into your days. Like, do you still use it? You probably don't even realize you use it because it's just become one of those words that we use so often. Now, part of the reason is how flexible it is. Cool can describe somebody laid back or stylish or impressive or just likable. You can say, cool it, or say, are we cool? You can use it just for any situation, and that's pretty cool.

0: Hey, it's Natalie. Well, Mother's Day coming up. 75% of people in a new poll said their mother did more housework. That is definitely not me. 53% said she was more involved in their daily activities. 47% said she was more affectionate. And 39% said they were closer to their mother. Women were more likely to say that they turned to their mother for advice. And men were more likely to credit their mom with being more affectionate.
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10: Expect frost tonight with a low of 33 under mostly clear conditions. Northwest winds will gust up to 23 miles per hour. Tomorrow, frost clears by 7 a.m. for a sunny day, high near 59. Winds continue from the northwest, gusting up to 23 miles per hour. Tomorrow night, widespread frost returns after 1 a.m., low around 30. Monday starts frosty, then turns sunny with a high near 64. Tuesday, anticipate showers and thunderstorms under mostly sunny skies, high near 77, with gusty southwest winds up to 28 miles per hour.

Hey, it's Natalie. I feel like we've all gone somewhere and been like, oh, this place is eerie. It feels a little haunted in here. And you just don't know why, right? But you get this weird feeling. A new study says there might be an explanation for why some places feel haunted. And it is infrasound, which is an ultra-low frequency sound humans can't consciously hear. Researchers found that people exposed to infrasound felt more stressed and uneasy. They had higher cortisol levels, even though they couldn't tell the sound was present. Scientists say that this hidden stress might cause people to think that something paranormal is going on. So now you know, if you walk into somewhere and you're like, you get a really weird feeling about it, it might just be infrasound and not ghosts.

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Well, here's a new scam alert. So make sure you are looking after each other on this one. The IRS is sending letters to hundreds of thousands of taxpayers asking for bank account information to process refunds. Okay, that's real. However, scammers are impersonating the IRS and doing the same thing. So basically, don't risk it. Go to the irs.gov website yourself and handle your business there. That's the best way to do it, right? Then you know.

Hey, it's Natalie. Well, my mother-in-law is in town visiting, and I don't know how this woman does it, but we literally have like no food in our house. Somehow she is able to go through the refrigerator and the cabinets and go, okay, I'll take this, a couple of these little sauces and spices, and she whips up like the best meal. How does somebody do that? I'm like in awe of that, because she made like the best dinner last night out of what I thought was, we have nothing in the house. And I'm over here like, can't cook at all. And she can whip up something out of nothing.

Hey, it's Natalie. Well, I mentioned recently that the number one word used to describe 2026 is stressful. So why not take your stress and turn it into a really good workout? People are doing rage workouts. They're blowing through their anger and they're fueling their fitness at the same time. They say that the loud music, the banging and hitting things, really just helps them get those emotions out. So these rage workouts are popping up at different places around the country. I mean, I think it's a great idea. It's good for your body. It's good for your mental health. Two birds, one stone.

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Hey, it's Natalie. Well, one day your pet could just be a robot. The robotics pioneer who helped bring Roomba to households is now betting that one day you might replace your beloved pet with a plush robot. This robot would adapt to your daily habits. Colin Engel, he unveiled the four-legged prototype of Familiar on Monday. It's the size of a bulldog. It's got doe-like eyes, bear cub ears, and paws. And they chose that so it wasn't like human, not a dog, not a cat, so that they could steer away from all those preconceptions. It's powered by the latest artificial intelligence technology. So this would act like a household pet robot. Gotta say, I kind of just like my real pets.

0: Hey, it's Natalie. Well, with Mother's Day coming up, it seems like, you know, a good time to give moms a shout out. 76% of women with kids under 18 are actually working moms. And the 10 best states for working moms are Connecticut, Massachusetts, Rhode Island, New Jersey, Vermont, Maine, Minnesota, D.C., New York, and North Dakota. They used factors like cost and quality of daycare and schools, the gender wage gap, and the ratio of female executives and parental leave policies to kind of base the best and worst states for working moms. By the way, Wisconsin came in at number 14 on the list, so good stuff. Not bad.
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7: Expect frost tonight with a low of 33 under mostly clear conditions. Northwest winds will gust up to 23 miles per hour. Tomorrow, frost clears by 7 a.m. for a sunny day, high near 59. Winds continue from the northwest, gusting up to 23 miles per hour. Tomorrow night, widespread frost returns after 1 a.m., low around 30. Monday starts frosty, then turns sunny with a high near 64. Tuesday, anticipate showers and thunderstorms under mostly sunny skies, high near 77, with gusty southwest winds up to 28 miles per hour.

Hey, it's Natalie. Let's talk about the good news. Here's a story about two goats being the goat. Two pet goats saved their owner's life after an Oklahoma tornado buried the family beneath debris. Rescuers noticed the goats standing on top of the pile of rubble, and that helped them pinpoint where they were in the cellar and the trapped family was located. So the goats really are the goat, the greatest of all time.

Hey, it's Natalie. Well, toys are now training kids to be more eco-friendly. Remember the Little Tykes Cozy Coop? It's the red car with the yellow top that kids can get in and, you know, ride around in. It's a classic toy, right? It's been around for 50 years. There have been several variations over the years. And now there's a new one for this era of high gas prices. They've got a cozy e-charging station. It's a standalone accessory that comes with a plug, that's air quotes, compatible with any Cozy Coop's fuel door, glow-in-the-dark decals, and a button that lights up and makes charging noises. So yeah, it's just like giving kids the new way of thinking about driving and making it eco-friendly.

Hey, it's Natalie. Can you believe that more people plan to celebrate Mother's Day than Father's Day? And actually, it's a pretty big difference here. In a new poll, 47% of Americans say they plan to celebrate Mother's Day this year, while only 34% say they plan to celebrate Father's Day this year. If you haven't gotten something for your mom, don't worry. Flowers are always a nice gift, and you can get them last minute. As a mom, I know that moms just want to know that you're thinking about them, and that maybe they can have a little bit of a day off of the stress for a second.